0: They fought the longest war in American history. They fought the longest war in American history. In 1965, Vietnam seemed like just another foreign war. But it wasn't. It was different in many ways, and so were those who did the fighting. In World War II, the average age of the combat soldier was 26. In Vietnam, he was 19.
1: This is a cracking version of 90 from Heart Castle. It really gives you the full story of what they went through in the Vietnam War. It's the 12-inch mix of and then the 90 actually goes on for 7 minutes and 8 seconds. So, yeah, just have a cheeky if you want to it, if you can.

0: y'all.
1: Yo, we can go down to the Fever, man.
0: Check out Junebug, man.
2: Hey, yo, you know that girl Betty?
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2: My mom's got balls, man.

0: Sircliffe. It's called Carrie, as in Carrie doesn't live here anymore. It's Mr. G on the Memorable Moments remix.
1: It's Mr. G on your radio.

That was a remix version of Carrie from Cliff Richard from 1979. Let's hear some more on the long version, either version you want to put it, remix version, extended version, 12-inch mix, either way you want to put it. That's what we do on Memorable Moments Remix.

0: anger. 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
1: I just like to.
0: Yeah.
1: Now's the moment.
0: See. It's all right.
1: Hold it.
0: It's all right, Brandon.
1: God be with you.
2: Hey! What's up?

1977 was a year where they did various versions of the 12-inch mix versions, as they were called then. Now they're called remixes. And of course, we did the Donna Summer one, and that was the three versions of that one. Emerson, Lake and Palmer, they did a few versions. There's one what's 18 minutes long, and there's one what's 10 minutes nine, and then there's the standard singles version. I'm going to play the 10-minute one because the 18 just seems to go off course a little bit of what the song is about. So I'm going to go this one. It's 10 minutes 9 seconds long. It's Emerson, Lake and Palmer and the well-known Fanfare for the Common.

not a problem that I can't fix, cause I can do it in the mix. And if your man gives you trouble, just to move out on the double, and you don't let it trouble your brain, cause away goes trouble down the drain. Said away goes trouble down the drain.

0: We're on as far as we go in the 80s, 1989, with this one from Erasure. It's called Drama.
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1: Good morning, good afternoon, or good evening, ladies and gentlemen. You are listening to Mr. G's Memorable Moments show. Enjoy.
2: 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And it is a trip.
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Oh, don't let go then.

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1: You're listening to Mr. G's Memorable Moments.
0: Yeah, it's me, Mr. G, on the Memorable Moments remixed. Everything's slightly longer than a 45. Oh, by the way, what do we say?
2: Good morning, good afternoon, or good evening, ladies and gentlemen. You are listening to Mr. G's Memorable Moments show. 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

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I had thought somewhat foolishly that you may enjoy that sensation.

0: Little bit of Barry White there, and Never Gonna Give You Up in 1973. That one came about. That's a good song, isn't it? Right, let's play some more Memorable Moments remixed.
1: 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Music! Music! Music!

Another classic here from OMD called Metro La. Another one on the extended version. Extended mixes. Either way you want to put it. Slightly longer than a

0: it locked with Mr. G.
1: People say you don't play enough ABBA. Well, here we go. 7 minutes and 7 seconds of ABBA. It's called Move On.
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1: By gum, these songs make me remember to when I were a lad.

0: There's one from Gladys Knight and the Pips, and it's called Just Walk in My Shoes. I think they might be a little bit small for.
1: Hi guys, it's Alice here, listening to Mr. G's Memorable Moments show. Come and join in. 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

everybody low with a love song that he made. Find the streetlight, steps out of the shade, says something like, "You and me, babe, how about it?" Juliet says, "Hey, it's Romeo. He nearly gave me a heart attack. He's underneath the window.

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And I dreamed your dream for you, and now your dream is real.

I spend the night in a chair thinking she'll be there, but she never comes. And then I wake up, wipe the sleep from my eyes, and I rise

0: Thunderstorms are set to hit parts of the UK after a record week of high temperatures. The Met Office has issued yellow warnings for Scotland and parts of northern England. A high of 37.3 degrees Celsius was recorded at Sandton Downham in Suffolk yesterday. Carol, a resident at the Norton House care home in London, says the heat never used to be a problem.
1: In the 1950s, there was another heat wave when I was going to day school and things like that. And I can remember, you know, being told how awful it was, but I didn't really suffer.
0: US forces have carried out strikes on Iranian military targets after a drone attack on a merchant vessel in the Strait of Hormuz. President Donald Trump said Iran had broken the ceasefire agreement. Tehran rejects the accusation, saying its actions are not escalation as tensions in the region continue to rise. England have secured their place in the World Cup knockout stage before playing their final Group L match against Panama tonight. Spain's win over Uruguay guaranteed Thomas Tuchel's side progression. England can still finish top of the group if they match Ghana's result against Croatia and earn a potentially easier last 32 tie. England fans are still enjoying themselves over the pond.
2: Expensive, but we've had a great time.
3: Piece of stuff today, so we've been at the Rockefeller.
4: So to actually do an England game and also do a bit of sightseeing in New York, it's a bucket list thing that I've managed to tick off.
5: If we do well and get to the final, we'll be back for that.
0: Andy Burnham is set to outline plans for a major shift of power away from Westminster in a speech on Monday. The Labour leadership contender is expected to argue regional mayors should have greater control over housing, welfare and education as part of his strategy to drive economic growth across England. And it's Armed Forces Day today.
6: When we talk to people who are serving within the armed forces, the thing that they most want is just some acknowledgement, some recognition of the service and the dedication that they provide.
0: That's the latest from Radio News Hub. I'm Ben Monsey.
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9: It's the Weekend Wake Up Breakfast Weather.
0: Turning less hot over the weekend, showers possibly thundery in the east and southeast, especially at first. Sunny spells elsewhere with highs of 31 degrees.

a sweltering Saturday morning, and the weekend wake-up kicks off with Aztec Camera and Somewhere in My Heart.

0: So a very warm welcome along to you then. Saturday morning, the 27th of June, 2026. The weekend wake up, live on your airwaves between now and 10 a.m. So coming up for you today on the show, we've got on this day, past, present and future. Well, the paper's around about 8:30. I've handpicked quite a lot of summer tunes for you to get the weekend going. So I hope you're going to like those. And then in hour two, I'm going back to one mystery year again as the Top 10 Time Machine launches once more. And if you'd like to get involved with the show, 07467902411 on WhatsApp or presenterchris@yahoo.com via email. Come along and say hello. Or bring a fan with you, will you?
1: Now, here comes the music.
2: Do I look bothered?
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0: Ariana Grande.
1: And one last time. Who takes you home?
0: So on the 27th of June, as previously mentioned, day 178 of the year, 187 left to go. So on this day in 1991, Yugoslav tanks, troops and aircraft swept into a small republic of Slovenia 48 hours after it declared independence. 1963, JFK, he visited his ancestral homeland in County Wexford, Ireland, and received a warm welcome, apparently. And in 1957, on this day, the link between smoking and lung cancer is one of direct cause and effect, a report by the Medical Research Council found. And in 1977, Home Secretary Merlin Rees appealed for calm following 2 weeks of violent clashes outside the Grunwick factory in North London. And in 1967, the world's first ATM was installed by Barclays Bank in Enfield, London. Do you know who was the first person ever to use an ATM? Well, it was Stan Butler. Real name, of course, Reg Varney, who played Stan in On the Buses. He was the first person ever to use a cash machine in the UK. Birthdays today, Khloe Kardashian, 42. The actor Oliver Stark turns 35. And Tobey Maguire, also an actor, turns 51. So on to today then. What can you do to make it into this slot next year? Something so good that I'm reading it out. Well, it's National Ice Cream Cake Day. You can make me one of those, couldn't you? By the time it gets here, it'd probably be just a pile of goo. National Sunglasses Day. That's been all week, of course. First time I've ever had prescription sunglasses for driving. They were brilliant. National Bingo Day as well. It'd be very warm in a bingo hall. International Pineapple Day. Cut one of those open. Nice fresh fruit. Multiculturalism Day as well. Industrial Workers of the World Unite Day. World Sand Dune Day as well. National Onion Day. Don't cry over that though. National Women's Fly Fishing Day. So you've got to send the missus out fly fishing this morning. National Orange Blossom Day as well. Global Smurf Day. Summer's Giving Day as well. And last but not least, today is UK Armed Forces Day. Very good morning to everybody in the armed forces. And thank you for keeping us safe. So, they are things you could possibly do today. But before you do that, you're going to have to listen to a couple of number ones. Kylie is with us very shortly, following Wham and The Edge of Heaven. Or we could press the wrong button and play the chords instead. Let's do this and that instead, shall we? It's 28 degrees in here. I'm surprised I'm pressing any buttons at all. 8:15 if you're watching the clock.

0: Your number one on this day in the year 2000, Kylie Minogue. And spinning around, and before that, the number one from 1986, The Edge of Heaven from Wham. Now, spinning around, reached number one in the UK in the year 2000, as I've just said, making it Kylie's fifth UK number one. That was her first number one single for 10 years. The previous one being Tears on My Pillow, all the way back in 1990.
1: Drums, please!

DJ Jazzy Jeff and the Fresh Prince with Summertime. Certainly been summer this week, hasn't it? I think you've managed to cope during the heat. It's the night times that are the worst. Trying to stay cool and have a good night's sleep. Many, many people I've spoken to this week have really, really struggled with their sleep. So hopefully it'll cool down a little bit, especially at night, to make it a bit more bearable. So it's almost time for us to do the newspaper front pages this morning. And after their unscheduled appearance a little earlier, the cause will take us to said papers.

the Corrs with Summer Sunshine. Rapidly approaching 8:31. So we'll do the papers. We'll start with the Times this morning, and in his first big policy speech since Sir Keir Starmer's resignation as Prime Minister, Andy Burnham, his potential successor, will set out an economic strategy under which Whitehall budgets will be slashed and money diverted to regional mayors, the Times reports. Now, hang on a minute. He hasn't even got the job yet. So why is he telling us what he's going to do and what he's going to spend money on and where is it going to go? It's not like it's like a little job, is it? You know, like walking a dog for somebody or cooking school lunches. It's actually the whole sort of future of the UK. And this guy just decides, oh, I'm going to run as a candidate for Makerfield, get in, and then I'm going to be Prime Minister. Is that how easy it's meant to be? Anyway, we carry on. With the Daily Telegraph, Burnham again, and he must be honest with the public and call an early election if he becomes Prime Minister, a former Cabinet Secretary has warned. Daily Express, that leads with comments from Shadow Foreign Secretary Dame Priti Patel, who has accused the Labour Party of having never accepted the outcome of the EU referendum. And the Home Office, well, that's posed to exempt tens of thousands of foreign care workers and their families from new rules that would force them to wait 10 years before gaining the right to remain permanently, the Daily Mail reports. Finance and tech groups are rushing to fire underperforming executives, cut headcount and toughen probation processes for new hires in the UK before new unfair dismissal rights came into force. Onto the Daily Star, that leads with a story about Harry Kane and a witch doctor who supposedly put a curse on him. Don't worry, he says, that the spell has now been lifted. Harry Kane is magic, he's made me a rich doctor, said the witch doctor. Daily Mirror, that reports that up to 30,000 football fans are due to hit New York and the World Cup is set to provide a 400 million boost to UK shops and pubs. We'll finish with the iWeekend, and the front page of that has new polling showing that Labour, led by Andy Burnham, would nudge ahead of Reform UK. However, the paper warns that the Burnham bounce would lead to a wafer-thin margin. So they are some of your headlines for today, then, 27th of June.

Girls Aloud on the weekend. Wake up with long, hot summer. Just without the humidity, please. Don't mind the sun. 28, 29. Well, I think it got up to 34 where I am on Thursday. It was a really, really hot day. Just a little bit too much, I think. But don't want to complain. Don't want to moan. It's better than rain and sort of horrible overcastness, isn't it? So hopefully you've enjoyed the sunshine while staying safe at the same time. So if you'd like to get in touch with us, it's almost time for our first roll call of the weekend. 07467902411 is the WhatsApp number that you will need, or you can email me, as many have already, presenterchris@yahoo.com. Now, if you didn't want to send a message and say hello, all you have to do is like any of our content on social media. Search for The Weekend Wake Up on Facebook and like and follow the page if you could, or look for Chris Ironside Radio on Instagram and follow us there too. You could do it all, couldn't you? Not too strenuous for the heat. It's not like I'm asking you to dig a hole or something. Danny Wilson will do the roll call after them. Halo James first, though.

The Second Summer of Love, Danny Wilson. So we'll do our roll call then, shall we, this morning? In no particular order. A very good morning to Pauline Sully. Morning to Team Frankie. Ian. Gwyn. Sammy. Tuned in. Morning to Rigster as well. Morning to Mrs. Rigster too. I enjoyed the cause earlier on. Hopefully you were tuned in right at the beginning when I played it by mistake as well. Morning to everyone at ABC. That's Affordable Bold Colouring. Morning to Simon over in France. Not struggling with our temperatures quite as badly over there. Morning to Mr. M as well. Morning to the Goys, Elaine and Malcolm. Very good morning to Beasley. Morning to Mrs. Weekend Wake Up. To Mark and Ainsley. And last but not least, a very good morning to the Farleys, Mark and Julie. If you have messaged me on Instagram, then you'll be pleased to know that the WhatsApp business app is currently updating, so I can't access it. So as soon as it's finished doing what it's doing, I'll have a look to see if anyone else has messaged me via that. So for now, we'll look at some irony that's happened this week due to the very, very warm temperatures that we've been having, of course. The record-breaking temps, like the provisional 37.3 that was tracked in Suffolk, melted a lot of our national infrastructure. And amidst the genuine struggle to cope without aircon and cold drinks and such like, a bit of humour came from it. So in King's Lynn and West Norfolk, a group of local reform UK councillors had scheduled an official council meeting, and the primary item on the agenda, a formal plan to completely scrap the council's climate emergency declaration and deprioritise local decarbonisation efforts. However, the meeting had to be completely postponed because it was too hot for the councillors to sit in the building due to the unprecedented heatwave. And someone reading a national paper wrote in to capture the exact state of British home life. Vicky from Hertfordshire wrote about trying to bake a tomato tart using a recipe from a previous weekend supplement in the paper, and the instructions read, butter a 28cm pie dish, use the pastry to line it, and then rest in the fridge for an hour. Vicky said, I didn't think I'd fit, but I did, and it was really cool. And during London Climate Action Week, UN Chief Antonio Guterres took to the stage to address global leaders, looking out at a room full of sweltering delegates in a city completely unaccustomed to mid-30s temperatures in June. Just not made for it, are we? Carpets and heating we have, and the houses are built to keep the warmth in.

The Undertones, Here Comes the Summer, and before that, Gabrielle with Shine. So a very good morning to Hazel, that sent a message through our broken WhatsApp system last Saturday. And it just come through now. Morning to you, Hazel. So one more to take us to 9 o'clock then. One of my all-time favourite summer songs, Pink Sunshine, from Fuzzbox.

So Fuzzbox bring to a close hour one for Saturday morning. Hour two on the way after the news with the top 10 time machine.

0: Scorching temperatures are expected to be replaced with thunderstorms across parts of the UK. The Met Office has issued yellow warnings for Scotland and parts of northern England. Temperatures this week hit a high of 37.3 degrees Celsius, creating problems for schools, the transport network and the elderly. Susan Campbell-Dick, carer at Norton House Care Home in London, says the weather is becoming more problematic.
1: I can see as the world is changing, the heat is getting stronger and stronger in the summer. And we have to look not only at the elderly, but we have to look at everybody, because some people have health problems. And this sort of weather is not good for them.
0: England are through to the World Cup knockout rounds regardless of the result against Panama. Spain's victory over Uruguay ensured Thomas Tuchel's side will advance. A win or matching Ghana's results would see England top Group L. These fans out in the US are hopeful of that.
2: Yeah, just really looking forward to the game. I think we'll win.
3: They've had a little blip against Ghana, not quite as good, and then hopefully do what we did to Panama when we last played them in 2018.
4: I'm hoping a goal fest, Kane to get a hat-trick, and I'll go home a very happy guy.
0: Thomas Tuchel has confirmed Reece James will sit out tonight's game due to a hamstring problem and could miss the start of the knockout rounds. The United States has struck missile, drone and radar sites inside Iran following a drone attack on a cargo ship in the Strait of Hormuz. The President Donald Trump says the move was a response to what he called a ceasefire violation. Iran disputes that claim, insisting it's managing security in the key shipping route. And it's Armed Forces Day today, and the Royal British Legion is using it to promote the work of service people. Mark Atkinson is their spokesperson.
5: Armed Forces families, it's not unusual to be away from home for a long time or to be moving regularly from different locations, and that has a big impact on family life. So most of the people that I meet in the British Army, the Navy, the Air Force just want that acknowledgement. And
0: from Radio News Hub, I'm Ben Monte.
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0: Turning less hot over the weekend, showers possibly thundery in the east and southeast, especially at first. Sunny spells elsewhere with highs of 31 degrees.
7: 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Hour two, Saturday morning, means it's Top 10 Time Machine time. Are you ready?
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Yes, an hour two on Saturday mornings. Caesars launched the top 10 time machine. So I've got 10 songs, all from one mystery year. All you have to do is identify the year. 07467902411 on WhatsApp is finally working properly now, or presenterchris@yahoo.com via email. For your guesses at the year, I have some songs, some clips, some clues along the way to help you as well. So without any further delay, let's launch. Remember.

And Trans Set You Free at number 10. I've got to let you into my little secret, haven't I? This wasn't the first time that that song has appeared in the charts. For all of you guessing the year from song number one, you're probably right with your guesses when it was first released. But no, this was a re-release from Entrance, so I'll wipe out your first guesses and let you start from now.

Elton at 9 then with I Want Love. In the year that Donald Campbell's speedboat Bluebird K7 was raised from the bottom of Coniston Water in Cumbria, 34 years after Campbell was tragically killed in an attempt to break the world water speed record. At William Hague, he resigned as leader of the Conservative Party in this particular year. And after 13 years on our screens, we said goodbye to this...

Yes, Wheel of Fortune started, I won't tell you the year, otherwise that'll give it away, nearly. Started 13 years before our year and ended in this particular one. 07467902411 on WhatsApp with your guesses, or presenter Chris at yahoo.com instead via email.

So Mary J. Blige with Family Affair was our number 8 song this week. And Louise was Stuck in the Middle with You. Just played at number 7. So this was the year that Liverpool came from behind to win the FA Cup 2-1 against Arsenal at the Millennium Stadium, Cardiff. Sven-Goran Eriksson began work as England manager, and Southampton moved from the Dell to St Mary's.

Alien Ant Farm. It's always worth remembering for Beat the Intro one day. With Smooth Criminal at number 6 in our chart this morning, in the year that if you were heading to the flicks, you would find The Lord of the Rings, Shrek, and Monsters, Inc. on the big screen. And also, do you remember this film? Before it says the title in the song, do you remember which film this is the theme tune to?

So I think Sophie Ellis-Bextor, she's had enough of the heat, hasn't she? Take Me Home at this week's number 4. Before that, Liberty with Thinking It Over. And number 5. Some musical clues for you then. Atomic Kitten, they had the biggest selling single of our year with Whole Again. Apple introduced the iTunes Media Player in this particular year. And these were some of the other biggest hits of said year.

0: there's a selection of tracks from our mystery year. I'm going to have a couple of those playing for you after the year has been revealed at the end of the chart. But for now, we head into the upper echelons of this week's chart.
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0: Chain Reaction from Steps at 2. Before that, DJ Otzi, or Ertzi, with Hey Baby. So before we reveal the year and the number one, let's count down the nine we've heard so far. We kicked off with a red herring this morning with Entrance and Set You Free at number 10, a re-release. Elton was at 9 with I Want Love, and it was A Family Affair for Mary J. Blige at this week's number 8. Louise was Stuck in the Middle with You at this week's 7, with Alien Ant Farm and Smooth Criminal at 6. Liberty were Thinking It Over at 5, and Sophie Ellis Bextor, she was Ready for the Off, would Take Me Home at this week's number 4. DJ Ertzi has mentioned with Hey Baby at 3. And we have just heard from Steps with Chain Reaction at 2. So commiserations to Beasley and to 407, who were both 1 year out this morning. Well done to Team Frankie, to Mrs. Weekend Wake Up, to Affordable Bold Colouring, to Mr. M, to Mark and Ainsley, to Rigster and to the Farleys, all correctly identifying the year. But this morning we're going to do something a little different. We're going to leave it up to Hazel to tell us the mystery year today.
1: Good morning, Chris. Thank you for my shout-out. I heard that earlier on. The song you're playing now, I went on holiday in 2001 to Fuerteventura. And this song was played every night, at least 4 times a night. Which makes me wonder, is your year 2001?
0: It certainly is 2001, Hazel. Well done to you as well. And the song Hazel was referring to was DJ Otzi and Hey Baby. So we've got the year. Should we find out what was top of the tree?

So I kindly had the number ones in 2000, which featured earlier in hour one of the show, and the number one in 2001 with Can't Get You Out of My Head, concluding this morning's top 10 time machine. Many thanks to Hazel for the voice note once again. I'm going to try and do that every week now. So if you'd like to share your memories of what you think the year is and guess the year in the same little voice note, to maximum around about 30, 40 seconds, then please do so. The number, of course, is 07467902411. So you can pop that in your phone and send us a voice note or a message. But the voice note will mean that you will get to play out live on air on the Top 10 Time Machine. So we are going to continue with more songs from 2001, a couple that's featured in the montage. Before we do that, very good morning to 407, guessing on WhatsApp for our year. Very good morning to Louise as well, and to Steve Mason. So we'll start with our songs, carrying on from 2001. Samantha Mumba next, after Hearsay, and The Way to Your Love.

So we're done with 2001 then, finishing off with Samantha Mumba and Always Come Back to Your Love. I think some people are glad we finished with 2001. Simon in France went to work early to get away from the songs, I think. But we enjoyed them, didn't we? We'll finish in 1983 with Katrina and the Waves and Walking on Sunshine.

All done for Saturday morning then with the weekend wake up. Back again tomorrow, of course, at 8 till 10 to do it all again, including the quiz. Stay tuned to your favourite radio station because there are more fantastic shows on the way next. I'm off to a local supermarket now. Well, I'm not going to do any shopping. I'm going to ask them if I can set up the studio in one of the walk-in fridges and broadcast live from there tomorrow morning from 8. I'm sure they won't have any objections. Whatever you're up to, have a great Saturday. I'll see you tomorrow. Ciao.

0: Good morning.
1: Thanks, Chris. Good to see you made it too. It's been a tricky old week for the heat, and I'm glad things are moving well so far. Don't tempt fate. Love it or loathe it, though. Whatever your view, we simply can't get away from it. And as a nation, we are known for discussing it ad nauseum. The same old question arises, why can't we deal with it like we do, like the other hot countries can? Well, like the winter, our infrastructure simply isn't built for it. It's so sporadic, it's so intermittent. That's my geographical knowledge on the subject. However, bear in mind it is the summer, so there we are. The weather is effectively doing what it's supposed to do. Although it's a bit cloudier today than in recent days here in West Cumbria. I hope you're all dealing with it as best you can anyway, and I hope you're all being sensible. For instance, stay away from areas that aren't designated for swimming. I presume all the fans are on top end 24/7? Soak a flannel or a t-shirt in cold water. That works well for me. Anywho, we can control our viewing pleasure and nothing beats air-conditioned cinemas. Of course, it's cheaper at home, so let's assume that's where you are and you're enjoying the said pleasure. Easy now. It's all sun-related, it's an easy theme and easy work, as it's less stress on the noggin. So sit tight, enjoy the cool breeze, or the wet t-shirt. That's suddenly taking a new meaning. Oh, the curtain's part, and the coming attractions have been and gone, and the aircon is humming nicely. It's showtime.

you weren't over it before, you will be by the end of today's show. Too much sun. Can you have too much sun? I don't know. Here's Wilson Pickett.

extraordinary. That was Billy Stewart with Summertime, the cover of the Ella Fitzgerald original tune, and that is that follows the third song. That's the third song so far. We started with Glenn Fry, The Heat Is On from Beverly Hills Cop, of course, the ultimate summer movie for me. Followed by Wilson Pickett's Hello Sunshine, that was featured in 2 Days in the Valley, featured Charlize Theron in her movie debut, and what a debut. And then we had many movies featured this 1965 classic, including Twin Town, Mr. Deeds, and Wedding Crashers. And predominantly, the song features brings some sunshine to the Minions world. In Despicable Me 2. And I think all songs should begin with a vocal warm-up much like that. I think he does a good job, and I could listen to that. He clearly enjoys it, and gives Ella Fitzgerald a run for her money, that's for sure. But yeah, sometimes you can't beat the classics, you know what I mean? You may know this.

0: The ultimate summer movie in my world, I think. 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Everything is fairly self-explanatory.
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It's from Devil Wears Prada 2. Here's one I have seen, though. Very good, too.

Yeah. Ariana Grande, Elizabeth Gillis, Give It Up from the Victorious TV show, which I was a fan of, not going to lie. So if that was me getting down with the kids 15 years ago, this is me getting down with the kids when I actually was a kid. Blimey, you can hear the age in this, can't you? Good times, man, good times.

0: from the Breakfast Club, Wang Chung, Fire in the Twilight. It's a show of double features, this one. Next up, another Devil Wears Prada song, but from the first movie. Ariana Grande returns a little bit later too. I spoil you people. I really, really do. I hope you appreciate it.
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0: Yeah, never miss a show. It's all available there on the website. I'm sure that it'll get updated one day. I'm going to milk the next one while I can. It's the last June weekend, and we've absolutely had 7 days worth of sun for sure. Tenuous links remain intact. Hey, it wouldn't be me if I didn't do that, would it?

Jamiroquai, 7 days in sunny June. I do like that song. It's got a nice kind of smooth groove tempo kind of thing. Yeah. This next one up is Delirium and Auday, I think, and it's called Terra Firma. Now this one is more about the scene in which it features. It's not really a summer song, but by Jiminy, think Lara Croft in the shower. You get the idea. Or a Timotei advert. That's a close relation.

from Lara Croft Tomb Raider in 2001, featuring the incomparable Angelina Jolie. This one always gives me perpetual summer vibes. 808 State.

I did cheat a little bit with that one. It's a classic from a band from Manchester that I respect. Their music featured in Spawn at World's End and the saucy rom-com Splendor. This is Disco Inferno from the Tramps. The full version.

0: Imagine how cool it would have been to have been around in the discos in the late 70s, body popping or whatever the hell it was, back to music like that. Good times, man. And I was alive, but I wish I was old enough to appreciate it a bit more.
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0: Kinda local. Anyway, right, so charts, let's go. This is from the 22nd of June, so it's last week. There's a few films that have been released since that do not apply as of yet. So, currently, the top 10, from 10, Devil Wears Prada 2, it's still there. Cocktail 2 at number 9. Cocktail 2, what? Star Wars, The Mandalorian and Grogu at number 8. Michael, the biopic at number 7. Masters of the Universe at number 6. The Brilliant Backrooms at number 5.
2: Also Scary Movie at number 4. Gotta say it fast so I don't get screwed.
0: An Obsession at number 3. Spielberg with Disclosure Day at number 2. And Toy Story 5 is the number 1 spot. So the releases are thus. Thursday 25th, Supergirl, Les Liaisons Dangereuses, that's at the National Theatre. Then on Friday the 26th of June we had A Private Life, A Better Tomorrow, Jackass, Best and Last, Last Viking, Blue Heron, 500 Miles, The Toy Maker's Key, Glastonbury the Movie, 30th Anniversary Cut, interesting, Landship, Carry On Jatta 4, no idea, The Furious, How to Live on Earth, The Ghost in the Shell TV Preview Event, that's from Anime Limited, that sounds quite interesting, and Dear You. Those were all released on Friday, yesterday. Right, I whisked through some fast and furious upcoming ones. We have the main ones, Minions and Monsters, July 1st. July 3rd, In Nirvana the Band, The Show, The Movie, Birds of War and The Invite. July 10th, Moana, the live action, Evil Dead Burn. The Odyssey on the July 16th, excuse me, the 17th. That's July 17th is The Odyssey. And Diamond Made Man Part 2. Never heard of Part 1. There's a lot of things coming out. July 24th, Brunello, The Gracious Visionary. July 28th, Wham! 10 Days in China. Interesting documentary. Probably. And Spider-Man is back in A Brand New Day on July 31st. You believe it's nearly July, halfway through the year. What on earth?

0: Garage Keith Mansfield plays the Funky Fanfare to a conclusion. Bear in mind, we still have to come. Eminem. Yep. Ariana Grande, Bananarama, Elton John, Randy Newman.
1: And now, another hour of music.
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assuming the heatwave of 1976 has been mentioned ad nauseam by now. I won't mention it. Again. But it's a disco era, and there are a few songs that define an era, like The Tramps and Disco Inferno. Press the wrong button. The Carpenters, They Long to Be Close to You was then, and this is now, with Linus and Lucy from the Vince Guaraldi Trio.

Chuck Schultz with his never-ending take on the world through the eyes of Charlie Brown and Pals. From A Very Innocent, 1964. Aww. Good times, man, good times. Quick hellos to anyone joining us, especially Elaine. Hello, Elaine. And the silent majority, you know, I feel you. Though, don't be shy. Do feel free to say hello sometimes. You know, let me know you're there and I'm not just talking to myself. Now, if I was to say Vangelis, you probably think Blade Runner. And you would be right. Except here and now, where you'd be wrong.

0: I've no doubt that you'd have struggled with that one. If this show had a bigger audience, there's a likelihood that some of you would have known that track, and that would have been a wider appeal to more people, I guess. But as it stands, to the handful of devotees, I'll tell you this track featured in the TV docudrama LAPD Life on the Beat, which ran from 1995 to 1999 and opened the doors for shows like Cops and Real Stories of the Highway Patrol. And then it paved the way for the legend Sheriff Jan Brunel, retired, to present his patter on the small screen, and was even characterised in a Family Guy episode, which to this day still gives me a bit of a chuckle. But you've survived that one, so well done. I'll make it easy for you and give you this.
1: Son,

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Still, whatever floats your boat. And remarkably, it's featured in Despicable Me 2, as well as Suicide Squad, and also the new Scary Movie spoof.

someone should tell Ariana, you can't take it with you, you know. It's meaningless otherwise. I don't know what happened to the folks back in these days. These days they seem much angrier, despite the fact they have much more money. Now, back in my day, we had bands like this, and they had no money, to my knowledge. Certainly not to the extent they have now. And yet their music was better. Go figure. Here's Banana Nana Rama Rama Rama.

speaking of 80s classics. As a public information service, if you think you're being followed by someone, I recommend heading to a well-populated area. For example, maybe a lively nightclub. There's one in Pico and it's called Tech Noir.

Tony Kane and the Triangles, Burning in the Third Degree. But if you know, you know, it's from the Terminator movie. The first one. The best one. That's right, I went there, I said it. And it is. Fight me. Hasta la pasta, baby. Some days are worse than others, right? I mean, perhaps that's too vague a reference. Al Pacino, Dog Day Afternoon. There. Here's Elton John.

Clapton, Eric, Sunshine of Your Love, featured in the movie Goodfellas with De Niro, directed by Scorsese, 1990. Didn't win an Oscar because it went to somebody else, wrongly in my opinion, but it is only my opinion and my opinion counts for naught. Anyway, guess who's back again? The fifth one now.

0: That's just the gift that keeps on giving, isn't it? 30 years that thing has been running. 30 years! Cool. I remember when it started, I still had hair. And that was the wrong button. Smooth. Anyway, this is from Emily in Paris.
1: Je suis pas d'ici.
0: Don't try and sing along.
1: J'aime bien Paris, mais souvent je lutte quand ça tire la gueule.
0: Unless you're French.
1: Souris.
0: Hey, you've been told.
1: C'est vrai qu'ici, t'as pas le temps de causer aux gens, même quand t'es seul. Oublie.

Bardisi means not from here, translate to, apparently, and that's by Ella, big in France, which is handy because she speaks that as well. I just threw that in there because I had a bit of time extra and I like that song. And even though it's not specifically summery, it does give me a bit of a summer vibe. Let's stick back to the summery stuff, the dancey stuff. Remember this one from 1980? Probably not.

I didn't fade that out. That fades out all on its own, and it still throws me a little bit, because I'm thinking there's like so much more to that song. Anyway, now I'm not a fan of sequels and remakes and reboots and prequels and whatever else. It should be illegal. And the case in point is Blues Brothers 2000. And to that I say nope. Now, in a teeny, teeny, weeny little bit of a contradiction, I am going to say I do enjoy the majority of these films that are coming up next, though. This is the end tune from the first Police Academy, and I'm finishing this entertainment, this wonderful, wonderful show of mine, with Sonny Optimism. And frankly, this one makes me, it gives me thought that I have a chance in life. It's just happy, happy, happy, and I like that. I'm going to be somebody. Jack Mack, The Heart Attack. I really wish he had a different name for his band.

from the original Police Academy movie. Quality filmmaking back in the day. Yeah, that was some good stuff. And then they did, I don't know, 600-700 sequels. I'm not going to lie, the first Police Academy 2, 3, they were... But they shouldn't have been made, end of story. But they were, and there's not a great deal we can do about that. That's an unfortunate situation in life. However, it was made, it was done, end of... Blah, blah, blah, blah. The first one, as in every case, is always going to be the best. Anyway, speaking of, it's time to end the show. So cheers.

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The ushers are making their way to you to ensure your safe exit. Do tell your friends, won't you? Chris is back in the morning from 8 a.m. Elaine follows from 10 till noon. Jess is back for 2 hours every Monday now from 6 p.m. Ryan follows from 8. The Metal Bar welcomes you and yours on Tuesday from 9 p.m. Bring a towel. I was struggling this morning, I'm not going to lie. I've had a little bit of heat exhaustion, but you guys have brought me through it, so thank you. Stay safe, do good things, and keep it Salt Towns Radio. Dave Marley's next. You gotta have a dream too. Cut it! That's a wrap!

0: Welcome to another edition of the Simply series with me, Dave Marley. Let's pick a whole bunch of great tracks, some TV commercials, some movie trailers, and some popular TV shows, all from one year. But what will the year be today? Stick around and find out.
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1: So welcome 95. Along to another edition of the Simply series. Today we're concentrating on the year 1995. For the next 2 hours, we're going to be playing some of the best track releases of that year, alongside movie trailers of films that were released, and some TV commercials and TV debut show theme tunes, all to come within the next couple of hours. We kicked off with an absolute gem of a track, The Beatles, of course, and Free as a Bird, continuing with Pulp.

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1: This is the cutting edge of a revolutionary new hover mower from Black & Decker. Revolutionary because while other hover mowers have just one fan to do all the work, this one has two. The first creates the cushion of air, but the clever part is the second vacuums the grass straight into the grass box. Such a simple idea, and so effective. And yet only Black & Decker make a twin fan hover mower. 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
0: Becomes what we've always feared.
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0: The battle for survival begins.
11: That's a message fragment.
14: Sir, we don't know what this message means. Our target package could have changed.
11: I've made a decision.
0: There's no place for fear.
11: He's lost his nerve.
15: I'd rather go out myself and get this one wrong.
0: There's no room for mistakes.
6: If we launch and we're wrong, what's left of Russia is going to launch at us.
11: I'm captain of this boat. I don't have to think this over.
0: There's no time for doubt.
16: The missile system's ready to launch in 6 minutes.
11: You repeat this order, or I'll find somebody who will.
14: Hell no, you won't, sir.
0: And nothing can stop the tide. Crimson Tide.
1: God help you if you're wrong.
14: If I'm wrong, then we're at war. God help us all. 19.

So it's just gone 20 minutes into the show. What a classic there from Simply Red and Fairground. Before that one, you heard Everything But The Girl and their great track called Missing. And kicking off our first segment of three on today's show was Pulp and Common People. And remembering that great movie, Denzel Washington and Gene Hackman, Crimson Tide. Loved that to bits. Continuing, Simply Series 1995 with Supergrass.

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1: Aunt Bessie's Yorkshire puddings. 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Aunt Bessie's always rise to the occasion.
0: 1995.

time approaching 25 minutes to the top of the hour. Another three classics there, all from 1995. The sound of Blur and Country House. Before that one, Freak Power. Turn on, tune in and drop out. And before that one, kicking off the segment of three, Supergrass and All Right. And remembering one of my favourite TV sitcoms of the 90s, Game On. Samantha Janus was absolutely gorgeous in that. Continuing the Simply Series 1995 with Edwyn Collins. 1995.

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1: 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Always have. 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
3: In a land of timeless beauty, William Wallace was a man of peace.
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1: 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If I can live in peace, I will.
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4: Edward Longshanks is the most ruthless king ever to sit on the throne of England.
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3: And the woman he loved...
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3: He was driven to war.
6: Go back to England and tell them there that Scotland's daughters and her sons are yours no more.
7: The rebellion has begun.
8: Under whom?
7: William Wallace.
9: He rallies new volunteers in every Scottish town.
10: We've come to fight and to die for you.
11: Stand up, man. 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
12: My lord, Wallace is renowned for his ability to smell an ambush.
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1: Longshanks desires peace.
2: He declares it to me, I swear it.
1: You tell your king, William Wallace will not be ruled, nor will any Scot while I live.
2: He waits for you at York. If you are man enough to come and face him.
1: Why do you help me?
2: Because of the way you are looking at me now.
13: Where are you going?
1: I'm going to pick a fight.
13: Well, we didn't get dressed up for nothing.
14: We can't beat an army.
6: We can't! And we will! Would you be willing, for one chance, just one chance, to tell our enemies that they may take our lives, but they'll never take our freedom?
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0: The Simply Series with Dave Marley. Star Trek Voyager was an American science fiction television series created by Rick Berman, Michael Piller, and Jerry Taylor. It was originally aired from January 1995 to May 2001, and it lasted 172 episodes over 7 seasons. It was the 5th series in the Star Trek franchise, and it served as the 4th sequel to Star Trek, the original series. Set in the 24th century, when Earth is part of the United Federation of Planets, it follows the adventures of the Starfleet vessel USS Voyager and its attempts to return home after being stranded in the Delta Quadrant on the far side of the Milky Way galaxy. Remembering Star Trek Voyager.
1: The Simply Series, 1995.

We're 10 minutes away from the end of the first hour. If you've just joined us, I'm Dave Marley. This is Simply 1995. Three amazing tracks there from that year. Take That and Back for Good. Before that one, Oasis, of course, and Wonderwall. And kicking off that segment of three, Edwyn Collins, ex-lead singer of Orange Juice and Never Knew a Girl Like You Before. And Remembering Braveheart. What an absolutely wonderful movie that was. I still watch it even now. I can't get enough of it. Simply 1995, right the way through to the end of the next hour, leading us into hour two, these next segment of three, led by Mariah Carey. 19-

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2: 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Uh-huh.
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1: Control?
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1: Retro.
6: We're go flight.
1: GNC.
6: We're go.
7: And I take the controls and I steer it around.
1: FAO.
6: We're go flight.
7: For a nice, soft landing on the moon. Better than Neil Armstrong.
8: Does it bother you that the public regards this flight as routine?
9: There's nothing routine about flying to the moon. I can vouch for that.
1: 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We are go for launch.
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4: 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It's very moody. But what is it? It's from the noughties.

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1: These really do work, don't they, Jungle? Oh, you're right there, Ted.
2: Father Ted was a sitcom created by Irish writers Graham Linehan and Arthur Matthews and aired on Channel 4. It aired over three series from April 1995 to May 1998, including a Christmas special for a total of 25 episodes. The show follows the misadventures of three Irish Roman Catholic priests who live in the parish, which include Father Ted Crilly, Father Dougal Maguire, and Father Jack Hackett. They live chaotically together in the parish house, along with their housekeeper, Mrs. Doyle, who always wants to serve them tea. The lead role was played by the late Dermot Morgan. Set on the fictional Craggy Island, a remote location off of Ireland's west coast, Father Ted was named the second greatest British sitcom of all time after 40 Towers. Remembering Father Ted.

0: So just over 5 minutes inside hour two, and another three great tracks from 1995. You just heard Seal and Kiss from a Rose. Before that one, TLC and Waterfalls. And kicking off that segment of three, leading us out of hour one, was the lovely Mariah Carey and Fantasy. And remembering the movie Apollo 13 with Tom Hanks, and of course, Father Ted. Continuing through to the end of this hour, simply 1995. Next up, it's the Human League.
1: 1995.

0: The Simply Series with Dave Marley.
1: From Gillette comes an aftershave that actually conditions your skin. Gillette Series Aftershave Gel. 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
0: 1995.

The Simply Series with Dave Marley. The Thin Blue Line is a British sitcom starring Rowan Atkinson and written by Ben Elton. It aired on BBC from 1995 through to 1996. One of the main themes of the show was the uniform squad led by Inspector Fowler and the CID led by Detective Inspector Grimm, often locking horns over a conflict of views and methods of operation, remembering the Thin Blue Line.

0: inside hour two, and we just heard yet another three great tracks, all from 1995. The Bucketheads there, The Bomb sampling an old Chicago track called Street Player. Before that one, DeLacy and Hideaway. And kicking off that segment of three, The Human League and Tell Me When. And Remembering the Thin Blue Line with Rowan Atkinson. What a great TV show that was. Funny as you like. Continuing right the way through to the end of this hour with simply 1995, here's Shaggy.
1: 1995.

0: 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The Simply Series with Dave Marley.
1: 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These things you see?
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8: Look, I'm with Homicide 5 years. Not here.
3: Now,
9: isn't he Homicide?
3: They're caught in a game.
10: No fingerprints and no witnesses of any kind.
9: Nope. About the only thing we know about that guy right now is he's totally insane.
3: Where the price of sin is death.
11: There are 7 deadly sins. Gluttony.
12: You're going to come take a look at this.
11: Greed.
12: No one touches anything.
11: Sloth. Wrath. Pride. Lust. And envy. 7. You can expect 5 more of these.
13: Body was found on Tuesday morning.
14: I hate this city.
13: I'm going to get who did this.
15: This will be the very definition of swift justice.
16: There are 2 more bodies, 2 more victims.
11: This guy's methodical, exacting, and worst of all, patient.
17: He's laughing at us.
18: He's 2 murders away from completing his masterpiece.
12: Hey!
17: Let's finish it.
3: Brad Pitt, Morgan Freeman, Gwyneth Paltrow.
17: Have you ever seen anything like this?
18: No.
3: 7.

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0: Simply 1995 as we step inside the final half an hour of the show. We just heard another classic there from Bobby Brown, Two Can Play That Game. Before that one, you heard Inni Kamosi and Here Comes the Hop Stepper, and kicking off that segment of three, Shaggy and Mr. Bombastic. Two great movies as well, Seven with Morgan Freeman and Brad Pitt, and of course the kids' favourite, Casper. Simply 1995, right the way through to the end of this hour, continues with Brownstone.
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1: You promised!
3: Yeah, but we had to. 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
1: Nobody's forcing you to be here. You have a choice. You can stay, or you can leave.
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1: Thank goodness for night nurse. It'll help soothe his cough and sore throat, relieve those awful shivers, aches and pains, and help dry his runny nose so he can get a good night's sleep.
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0: So we're inside the final 15 minutes of today's show, Simply 1995, and another three great tracks there, finishing with Annie Lennox with No More I Love Yous. Before that one, Coolio and Gangster's Paradise, and kicking off that segment of three was Brownstone and If You Love Me, and remembering that great movie Dangerous Minds. Squeezing in as many as I can between now and the end of this hour, continuing with Montel Jordan.
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3: ...threatened his family.
5: Damn them. 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
6: We will have him soon enough. Mark me.
3: And to protect those he loved.
7: I've come for the outlaw, Robert McGregor.
2: I will think of you dead until my husband makes you so.
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2: What if you don't come back to us?
8: We'll have justice.
2: What have they done with you?
3: Liam Neeson.
9: I have been wronged by your lordship.
10: Hang him from the bridge.
3: Jessica Lange.
2: Though I love his honor, it is but a shadow to the love I bear him.
3: John Hurt.
11: You are damned, McGregor. Damned to hell.
3: Tim Roth.
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3: And Eric Stoltz.
13: Stay back.
3: You'll never know the meaning of courage.
14: Go down there, and I'll spare you.
3: All but one. Till you know the story of Rob Roy.
15: And yet another superb movie from 1995. Liam Neeson starring in Rob Roy. Absolutely brilliant. One of my favourites. And before that, of course, Boyzone and Father and Son. And kicking off that last segment of three, Montel Jordan, and This Is How We Do It. You've been listening to me, Dave Marley, Simply 1995 for the last couple of hours. Sadly, we've reached the last track on today's show. As always, I'll be back real soon with another show and another year. You don't find out what the year is until the show starts. Thank you for the pleasure of your company. I'm going to finish with one more track from 1995. It was a theme tune to Friends. Here's the Rembrandts to take us out, and I'll be there for you. Thanks for your company.
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3: 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Woo-hoo. We are off and running. Woo-hoo. 2 hours of the best. Woo-hoo. Oh yes, here we go.

So Katie Tunstall says that Black Horse and the Cherry Tree is a metaphor for good and evil. Every week we dig through the archives to unearth

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0: And we're off. Hope you're doing well. Hope you're feeling good. Ready to enjoy the tune

Glenn Fry, The Heat Is On, from 1985, from Beverly Hills Cop soundtrack. Okay, let's get into our future greatest hits now. And starting with a new song from Jonas Blue. This is called Go.

And here's another new song. This is Lily Allen and Jade together. I wanna feel held, I wanna be told I'm special and I'm unique. This is Beg For Me.

first came out 11 years ago in 2015. Zara Larsson and Lush Life back in the charts of 2026. It's the greatest hits of music. James Ross at greatesthitsofmusic.com. That's how you can find me and Lucy. The greatest hits of music. James Ross. What are you up to? What would you like to hear? Let us play you a song. James Ross at greatesthitsofmusic.com.

0: Oh, correct me if I'm wrong, but I think we're in the land of the one-hit wonder there. Crazy Elephant and Gimme Gimme Good Lovin' from 69.
1: Love is a burning thing, and it makes

fire. From the top 20 of 1963, a song written by Merle Kilgore and one June Carter. The Ring of Fire, Johnny Cash. Johnny, of course, went on to marry said June Carter.

0: So it kicks off the show with Black Horse and the Cherry Tree, Katie Tunstall from 2005. Then it was Glenn Frey and The Heat Is On. And from the charts of 2026, Zara Larsson and Lush Life. And then back to the 60s for Crazy Elephant and Gimme Gimme Good Lovin' and Johnny Cash and the fantastic Ring of Fire. And we rounded off the sequence with the brand new song, straight in at number one for Ariana Grande, I Hate That I Made You Love Me, from the charts of 2026.
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is the greatest hits of music with James Ross. Classic hits, classic memories, some of our faves. And in a moment, let's do the Mystery TV theme tune together.

Billboard called the song one of the most underrated pop songs of all time. From one of the most underrated girl groups of all time. Cheryl Cole, Girls Aloud, with a song about taking control of your relationship. Or was it about Girls Aloud taking control of their image? Okay, let's do the Mystery TV theme tune now. Okay, this is a black comedy, a comedy drama, a psychological drama. It's a show that was made for HBO, seen around the world. Hugely popular between 2001 and 2005. Five seasons, 63 episodes, starring Peter Krause, Michael Hall, Francis Conroy, Lauren Ambrose, and Freddie Rodriguez. It was all about the Fisher family in LA. But what was the name of the TV show? Oh, you know it. Go on, do reveal.

Oh, the guy from the Midwest who comes to LA and meets his dream girl. Bob Seger wrote the song Driving Around the Area. And what area was that? Well, Hollywood Nights in the Hollywood Hills. Back to 1978. Okay, we're doing the Mystery TV theme tune. So we are looking for the name of the TV show from which this theme comes. It's all about a funeral home in LA, run by the Fisher family. It's a black comedy, a comedy drama, a psychological drama, starring Peter Krause, Michael Hall, Francis Conroy, Lauren Ambrose, and Freddie Rodriguez. It was all about the stories behind the deaths at the funeral home. And it was broadcast between 2001 and 2005. 5 seasons, 63 episodes. What was the show? It was 6 Feet Under.

Dan Harmon wrote the song for the movie Streets of Fire, as you'll remember. 1984, and I Can Dream About You. Did you get our Mystery TV theme tune? Wasn't too difficult, was it? It was 6 feet under.

classic hits, classic memories, some of those greatest tunes from down through the years. That's what we do on the greatest hits of music.

two or three of them, if I remember correctly. Matt and Luke and Craig, together they were Brass. When will I be famous? Back into the charts of 2026 now.

Keeping it blunt and to the point, Olivia Rodrigo and Drop Dead. Well, catching up now on some more showbiz and celebrity stories, and Taylor Swift is now the richest female musician in history, according to Forbes. The publication estimates her fortune at $2 billion, boosted by the record-breaking success of the Eras Tour and her decision to re-record much of her song catalogue. Forbes also praised Taylor's influence on artists' rights, noting her impact across the music business and pop culture. Well, a biopic based on the life of Shania Twain is heading to the big screen. The film, simply entitled Shania, is being developed by Sony Pictures, with the country superstar serving as a producer. Director Leah McKendrick describes the project as a dream come true, while Shania readies to release her seventh album, Little Miss Twain, which she says is her most personal record yet. Well, tributes to the late Peebo Bryson, who's died at the age of 75, continue to come in. Celine Dion sharing memories of recording Beauty and the Beast with him. She described Peebo as generous, supportive, and kind. He sadly suffered a stroke shortly before his passing and is being remembered as one of the most celebrated voices in contemporary soul and pop music.

one of his biggest from 1987, Mick Hucknall, Simply Red, and Do the Right Thing. Let's dig into the birthday file now and say happy birthday to Winnie, to Chris, to Rich, Kirsty, to Damien, to Kiri, Vishnu, Andy, and you. If it's your birthday this week, what are you up to? Hope you're going to do some fun stuff, some crazy stuff. Go on, go mad and celebrate. And most of all, have a giant slice of birthday cake on us.

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0: American disco at its best, Tricia Florence and Denise. They were Frantique and Strut Your Funky Stuff. It's the sound of the 60s, the 70s, the 80s, and right up to today. The tunes you remember, the hits you love, from the soundtrack of your life. 2 hours every week, we bring you the greatest hits of music.
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0: Some of the best from down through the years. Lucy's been picking them out, and I have the pleasure of playing them.

Oh yes, one of our biggies, and one of the songs featured in the Kylie documentary series. Have you had a chance to have a look at that? Probably worth your while. Okay, let's do the Movie Minute now. Well, if you're looking for something to watch, then here are some of the films out there or streaming online right now, and starting with one of the greatest hits of the movies, and it is The Aviator, the 2004 biographical drama starring Leonardo DiCaprio as aviation pioneer Howard Hughes. As he builds a remarkable career as a film producer and aviation magnate, he battles worsening obsessive-compulsive disorder while pursuing ambitious dreams in both industries. It is The Aviator. Well, coming up to date now, and Klika is a music-driven crime drama. It stars JD as a small-town singer whose life changes when a performance clip goes viral. As he chases success in the music industry, he becomes entangled in a dangerous world and must face the consequences of his choices. It is Klika. And They Will Kill You is an action comedy horror movie. It stars Zazie Beetz as a woman who answers a mysterious housekeeping ad at a luxurious New York City high-rise. As she uncovers decades of unexplained disappearances, she's drawn into a chilling mystery fueled by rumors of a satanic cult. It is They Will Kill You, starring Zazie Beetz. Our other selections, Klika starring JD and The Aviator starring Leonardo DiCaprio as aviation pioneer Howard Hughes.

from the top 10 in 2026, Somba's latest. That is called Homewrecker. It's the greatest hits of music. Feeling good, feeling fine. How about

The movie, as you'll remember, or even the video, was based on the movie Dangerous Liaisons, which itself was set in, I think, 17th century France. Walking on Broken Glass from Annie Lennox.

It was written by the guy who wrote The Yardbirds, For Your Love. He was 10cc's Graham Gouldman, the Hollies and Bus Stop. Graham says that he wrote the song when he was riding the number 95 bus in Manchester back in the day. Oh, yeah.

You know, even though it was Diana Ross and the Supremes who had the bigger hit, I think that is probably my favourite version. Ain't No Mountain High Enough, Marvin Gaye and Tammy Terrell.

0: Well, so far on this hour of the show, we started the sequence with Frantique and Stretch Your Funky Stuff. Then it was Kylie and Can't Get You Out of My Head, up from the charts of 2026 Somba and Homewrecker. We had Annie Lennox and Walking on Broken Grass, Ori from Glass. And then it was The Hollies from the 60s and Bus Stop and Marvin Gaye and Tammy Terrell and Ain't No Mountain High Enough. And this, from the boys of Dungeon Lane, his brand new album, Paul McCartney, the latest single from the charts of 2026, it is Come Inside.
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to 83. Highland Hard Rain was the album. Aztec Camera and their moments. It was Work Out to Winter. This is Greatest Hits of Music. If you'd like to get in touch, James Ross at greatesthitsofmusic.com. That'll find me and Lucy. We'd love to play a song for you. Go on, pour your heart out. Tell us what you're up to. What are you celebrating? How can we please you? And any other question you like,

the Beatles. And then number one from 1969, that was Get Back. Looking around the world now at some of the number ones out there. Number one in Canada and the US, Janice from Drake. In the UK and on the Europe official top 100, number one is Ariana Grande.

and Hate That I Made You Love Me around Europe. In Italy, this is the number one at the moment.

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I'm sorry. Sorry, scusa, lo siento. Pinguini, Tatici, Nucleari. Number ones around the world. Choosing Texas, Ella Langley is number one in Australia, New Zealand, and still number one on the Hot Country Songs chart as well. Number one on the Hot Latin Songs charts, Bad Bunny and DTMF. And let's go back now for number one from 1990.

They were Ricky Nelson's boys. Oh, yes. Love and Affection, number one from 1990. They are Nelson.

greatest hits of music with James Ross.

Back to 1997, Samba de Janeiro, Bellini. That was quite some summer, wasn't it? Summer of 97. I'm sure you remember it well.

taking us back to the world of Bram Stoker's Dracula, Tame Impala. Well, catching up now on some more showbiz and celebrity stories, and the customised 1968 Cadillac featured in Justin Bieber's Peaches music video is being auctioned in aid of breast cancer charities. The distinctive Peaches and Cream vehicle is in excellent condition with several modern upgrades, and the sale honours the memory of two women who died from breast cancer, with funds being generated for research, patient and emotional support. Mick Jagger has hinted that the Rolling Stones could soon be back on tour. Speaking to the BBC, Mick says he can't wait to return to the road, although he doesn't expect it to happen this year. His comments come ahead of the release of the Stones' new album Foreign Tongues, featuring guests including Paul McCartney and Robert Smith. And Mel B says plans for a rumoured Netflix Spice Girls documentary series seem to have been shelved. In an ITV interview, Mel admits a project had been discussed but is no longer moving forward. She also cast fresh doubt on hopes of a 30th anniversary reunion tour, saying each member has different priorities with some disagreements behind the scenes.

one of the best from 1972, playing it from Negotiations and Love Songs. That's the greatest hits of Paul Simon, Mother and Child Reunion. Well, thanks to our producer and web guru, Lucy, to our backroom team this time of Johnny, Sue and Ian. This is James Ross, and I'll leave you today with some classic Oasis. And hope you can join me again, same time, same place, for some more of the greatest hits of music. Have fun, take it easy, and I'll see you then.

0: Greetings and salutations, mon ami. How are you doing? Well, I hope. Today we are mostly playing music from the 50s, 60s and 70s. And you want to know why? Well, this is the Cagoago, and that's what we do. And we ponder such questions as hearing dogs. How do they breed them so small to fit in your ear? Hopefully you won't need one, as I, the Carnaby Cat, will be supplying such good music, a dog really wouldn't get it at all. So to begin with, I have just returned from mime school. I will remove my makeup, change out of my stripy shirt, and throw my little French hat onto the stand. Yes, Chuck Berry, the St. Louis pioneer of rock and roll, and his 1959 track Almost Grown, which reached number 32 in the United States.
1: Whoa, whoa. You know, I'm almost grown. Whoa,

House of the Rising Sun, performed by the Abrevs, a sextet from North Carolina. And if you're unfamiliar with them, it is understandable. They only released one album, Here Comes the Abrevs, in 1966, followed subsequently by There Go the Abrevs. While their version differs from that of the Animals, it is a distinctive interpretation intended to stand on its own merit.

Remember the 1970s and Mrs. Futz, who founded the Bay City Rollers official fan club? She once fainted meeting Stuart Woody Wood, yes. The Bay City Rollers were one of the several groups touted to be the next Beatles, though none matched that level, of course. They did sell 3 million albums, and their fourth was called Dedication from 1976, which included a cover of the Beach Boys' Don't Worry, Baby, and that's coming up in a bit. If you want to buy any of those albums, Mrs. Futz still has them all stored in her garage at Welly Rocks amongst the oat cans.

0: Sam Cooke offered some practical advice in his 1958 album Encore with the song Accentuate the Positive, originally written by Joe Mercer and Harold Arlen in 1944, a message that's hard to dispute.
1: Because cigar prices have doubled in just 5 years, John Player have brought out their new mild cigars. Five really good quality slim panatellas for only 44 pence. Long, firm, satisfying. So enjoy a fine cigar at yesterday's price, just 44 pence for five. And don't miss the great free introductory offer.
0: Five cigars for 44p, a cheap way to stink up a room and give yourself a number of bad health conditions. The Applejacks, a Solihull-based group featuring married members Megan Davis on bass and Gerald Freeman on drums. Were they married? It's different names. Oh, well. So they stood out among most bands as they were usually all male-like. And their track, Like Dreamers Do, written by Lennon and McCartney, reached number 20 in 1964.

Matthew, Matthias and Maria Mendiola, a Spanish group known as Baccarat, and they formed in 1977 and achieved international success with their hit Yes Sir, I Come Boogie. The group disbanded in 1980 when Maria claimed her voice was not adequately featured, leading her to sue RCA for breach of contract. Oh dear, never mind. In 1977, they released an album called Baccarat, which included the track Coochie Coo, Coochie Coochie Coo, which we just heard.

It is the Beatles and Elvis doo-doo-doo-doo-doo time. And this week, a song what was very much part of the Beatles repertoire. You know, Shake It Up, Baby Now. Yes, yes, you know it. And from Elvis' 1971 album, Elvis Country, we have 100 Years From Now. Well, not in 100 years, but coming up after the Beatles get all that twisting and shouting out of their system.

0: Harry Belafonte, born in New York to Jamaican parents, and he was an American singer, actor, and social activist. And in 1961, he had a hit with A Hole in My Bucket, while the B-side featured Chickens, a song he reportedly wanted as an A-side but was told to get stuffed.
1: We had sun

0: The Bachelors, originally the Harmonicords from Dublin, but based in the UK, and consisted of the Klusky brothers and John Stokes. Dick Rowe at Decca suggested the new name because that's the kind of boy the girls like. And in 1966, they released the album Bachelors Girls, featuring tracks named after girls, including Lovey Craves It, a song inspired by a character from the Matt Helm films.
1: This is Dean Martin, alias Matt Helm, asking you to help me stamp out spies, or at least muss them up a little. In our new picture of the ambushers, I got my hands full with Matahara's like Centerburger.
2: Skull.
3: Sure, Skull's got ice in it.
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3: Don't shoot.
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0: 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There's enough action for everybody, so bring your friends and we'll make them honorary ambushers. 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
2: Ham doesn't grow on bushes, Dean, you so silly. Next up, from Roxy Music's fifth studio album, Siren, released way back in 1975 when flares were wired and hair was even wider, we have the absolute stunner we're about to hear. Yes, Whirlwind. So hold on to your hats, because much like an actual whirlwind, this song might just leave you dizzy and breathless and frantically searching for your socks. And if Brian Ferry's vocals don't sweep you off your feet, the band's fashion sense probably will.

Virginia Mazzaro of New Haven, Connecticut, known as Ginny Arnell, and was briefly paired with Gene Pitney as Jamie and Jane, but their collaboration saw limited success. And while Pitney achieved global fame, Ginny is mainly recognized for her 1963 song Dummied, and wondering, what did she say she had for a brain? Didn't sound like peanut to me.

And this week's mental instrumental is from Herb Alpert from the 1979 album Rise. It's only Angelina.

And now for the Putter Show, where we pay tribute to the musical artists we have lost recently. And just one this week, thankfully, Robert Bryson on the 2nd of June, also known as Peebo. His debut album, released in 1976, was simply called That, Peebo, along with such artists as Sissy Houston and Luther Vandross. And on that was I Can Only Make It Better. Well, you could hardly have made it worse, could you, Peebo?

Oh, yes, and all that sort of rubbish. Kevin Ayers, originally from Herne Bay, was a founding member of the psychedelic rock band The Soft Machine in the mid-1960s, and he recorded several solo albums and collaborated with numerous artists, including Syd Barrett, Elton John, Mike Oldfield, and many, many others. So, what about him, eh? Well, how about Ole Ole Bandu Badoing? Really? Yes, really. And it appeared on the 1969 album Joy of a Toy.

0: A horse without a name? We'll just give it one. What's so difficult about that? Neddy would be a good choice, I think. America, formed in London by Americans who were sons of Air Force personnel stationed here, yes. Dewey Burnell, Dan Peak, and Jerry Beckley released their new debut single, Horse With No Name, in 1971. The song reached number one in the US and number three in the UK. Some might say it galloped up the charts, but that would be rather a silly thing to say, I think.
1: One! Click, click.

time. And we select a year. That's what the randomizer does. And we play this week's top five from that year. And guess what? It's the US in 1975. Love Won't Let Me Wait. Well, okay, fair enough. It's the sort of thing it would do. Major Harris up from 7 to 5. Up from 6 to 4, Jesse Coulter. And Jesse assures us she's not Lisa. Michael Murphy is at number 3, a mighty jump from number 12. And that tune is called, guess what? Yes, it is. It's called Wildfire. At number 2, up from number 3, When Will I Be Loved? It Doesn't Matter Anymore. Yes, a double bubble from Linda Ronstadt. And at number 1, and it's on an only week at that spot, Love Will Keep Us Together, The Captain and Tennille. Oh, yes, how about that then? That was your top five from that year, from this week, all sort of thing. And only one of which made any impact in Blighty. Or in it.

Barry Lee Peregoy of Virginia, professionally known as Barry Darvell, released a notable track in 1959. Yes, he did. The song portrays Darvell as an intimidating figure on the beach, confronting others and demonstrating his strength, reminiscent of Charles Atlas. And while it references the possibility of achieving similar physical fitness through dynamic tension and all that stuff, it acknowledges that such results may not be attainable for everyone.

0: Manfred Mann describes a girl distinguished by her prominent nose and uniquely bent knees in the song Pretty Flamingo, a 1966 number one. Funny looking bird.
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0: And guzzling up petrol like there's no tomorrow, and there probably wasn't. Life is nothing like an Italian pasta soup, even with Parmesan cheese. Life is a Minestrone, written by Lowell Cream and Eric Stewart, and was the lead single from their third album, The Original Soundtrack. And it reached number 7 in the UK and number 104 in the US in 1975. Is Minestrone unpopular in America then? What about Cold Lasagna instead?

And that was, if you didn't know and probably did, Connie Francis, Lipstick on Your Collar. This song is a classic example of Brill building songwriting and reached number 5 in the US charts and number 3 in the UK in 1959. The narrative is straightforward. A discrepancy in lipstick colour revealed the truth. The individual's lipstick was red while hers was baby pink. Ha ha, caught you out, eh? Yes. And from a Connie to a Bonnie.

0: Oh, yes, and from Mrs. Bonnie Futz's vast collection of naffness, we have Peter Sellers in 1957. Boiled bananas and carrots, anyone? Yuck, dirty Gerties.
1: Stew! Is a stew! Is a stew! Is a stew! Give me boiled bananas!

0: Stew? Is a stew? Is a stew? Is a stew? Man, them boys, beef and carrots are the greatest, you.
1: I've been waiting since the last test.

Oh, yes, it's requesty pool time. The time when I turn the platters that matter over to you, indeed. And what do we have? Yes, Alex, you'd like to hear Peaches and Herb and their big hit, Man United. No, sorry, Reunited. Surely you can have that. I'm sure you can have that. In fact, I'm going to play it for you. The Everly Brothers didn't realise what they'd missed until they kissed. Emma, that's your special request. Simon, you're seeing a bad moon rising. That's a bit worrying, though. Creedence Clearwater Revival is coming your way.

And that's your lot for this week. I hope you enjoyed the show. If you didn't, feel free to contact CarnabyCatTowers.com, though there's not much I can do about it now. Thank you for joining me. Hopefully you'll be back next week. If not, please send a letter excusing yourself. Until then, may I wish you a goodly bye. Yes, have a wonderful week. Stay healthy and lurgy-free. And of course, stay lucky.

Sometimes it's about getting you through the day. It's so hard and I've been broken down. But mostly, it's about feeling good. Your favorite songs are right here.

0: 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What day is this?
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Yes, good evening, good afternoon, good morning, and welcome to the Saturday Night Music Mixer. Me, Mark Farley, live from a very sticky studio by the sea. How are you all? Hope you're well. We had a lovely breeze coming in off the sea until I had to shut the windows, and now it's like a sauna. But anyway, hope you're well. We've got our usual 2 hours of great mix of music coming your way tonight, taking you from now all the way around till 10 o'clock tonight on your favourite radio station. As always, we've got a bit of everything for everybody. We've got your three-question quiz. We've got the reverse the verse. And, of course, we'll have all your requests and dedications.

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Get in touch if you want to. It'd be lovely to hear from you. Before we kick the show off, I just want to say thank you to everybody that's got in touch over the past week or so. Your messages and cards have been wonderful. Thank you ever so much. So, where are we going to kick you off tonight? Well, we're going to kick you off in 1987. Produced by Michael Narada Walden and Prince. Got to number 5 here in the UK for Whitney Houston.

two great songs to kick your Saturday evening off. First one was So Emotional by Whitney Houston. Then we jump back to 1979. A song got to number 14 here in the UK from her seventh studio album of the same name. A song was inspired after her assistant was accused of being a working girl by a police officer. Yeah, Donna Summer, Bad Girl. So how you doing? I hope you're well. It's getting really sticky here at the studio by the sea. We keep getting a few claps of thunder and a few little teasing little spits of rain, but nothing major yet. I wish it'd hurry up and break because it's getting quite uncomfortable here now, I've got to be honest with you. So don't forget, if you've never got in touch with me before, get in touch and let me know you're out there. Say hello, it'd be lovely to hear from you, especially if you're a first time listener. Now we're going to play you a song from it was actually first released in 1971, and it's one of my all time favourite songs, if not my favourite song. This is the Mark Knight remix of Move On Up by Curtis Mayfield.

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Also, get your pens and papers ready because your quiz will be coming up straight after this. You've had a couple of weeks, Grace, no excuses. And if you are on the Studio by the Sea radio page, these quiz questions will hopefully pop up there about 8:20.

0: know if I should suddenly go off air tonight. Don't panic, it's either because we've suddenly got this thunderstorm. Or because I've got a fly that is absolutely driving me mad. Keeps buzzing around me here in the studio. So far I've knocked my light over. So I'm probably likely to whack something and take the whole station off air. But who knows? Fingers crossed we won't. So it's that time of night. Get your pens and papers ready. Get your thinking caps on, because here comes your quiz.
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0: That's right, it's time for your favourite quiz of the week on your favourite radio station between 8 and 10pm on a Saturday evening. Three little questions, take part if you want to. Doesn't matter how many you get right, doesn't matter how many you get wrong. So, question one tonight. What is glossophobia a fear of? Question two. What is the spiky top of a pineapple called? And question three. What word connects these three words that make three new words? And the words are room, tennis, and fire.

So question one again, what is glossophobia a fear of? Question two, what is the spiky top of a pineapple called? And question three, what word connects these three words to make three new words? And the words are room, tennis and fire. Send your answers in to me if you want to play along with the quiz. We'll have you reverse the verse coming up in a couple of songs' time as well. And obviously we'll repeat the quiz questions again before the end of the show. Now, let's get you back to the music. Let's get you back to some summer tunes. Bit of Room 5 for you from the Saturday Night Music Mix.

0: So Praise Cats there, Shining On Me, featuring Andrea Love on vocals. First released in 2002, but didn't chart until 2005. And before that, we had Make Love by Room 5, which featured a sample of Oliver Cheatham's 83 hit Get Down Saturday Night, which is a great song in its own. The song spent 4 weeks at number one in the UK charts. Now it's time for a request. Good evening to Pete Sandra up there in Wiltshire. Good evening, guys. I hope you're well. Pete's been in touch and said, can we have a bit of Visage Fade to Grey? But not just any old Fade to Grey. He wants the Michael Gray remix. Yeah, of course you can, mate. Hopefully this is the right one, because I think I've got two or three different Michael Gray mixes of this. So hopefully this is the right one.
1: It's time for a song request.
0: Reverse the verse coming up after this.

to Ian Francis, to Gwyn and to Sammy. Good evening, guys. I hope you're well. Lovely to have your company as always on a Saturday evening. Oh, blimey, it's getting warm and sticky up here now. It's time for your Reverse the Verse.

So normally I'll play you the reverse the verse twice because they're normally about 15 seconds long, but this one is 24 seconds long, so you're only going to hear it once this time, and then we'll play it again before the end of the show. So tell me, what is this song?

Frankie there. The 2008 song didn't chart here in the UK either. Apparently he actually wrote that while he was in the bathroom in Woody Harrelson's home. I mean, you know. I've written your jingle, I must admit, but you know, I've never knocked out an entire song sitting in the bathroom. Produced by Sly and Robbie. So Mark Farley, taking you around till 10 o'clock tonight on your favourite radio station, bringing you some summer tunes, because it is summer, so we'll bring you some summer music, bring the vibe alive. So let's play a song for Sam now. Good evening, Sam, I hope you're well. Lovely to have your company on a Saturday evening. Sam, this one is for you.

So two back-to-back with Chris there. The first one was for Sam. Good evening, Sam. And then we played Peter Andre and Mysterious Girl for Chris up there in Lowestoft. Good evening, Chris. Lovely to have your company, as always. Don't forget, if there's a song you want me to play, get in touch. We'll do our very best to get that song on air for you. You've got about another 45 minutes if you want me to play a song. I'll gladly get that on for you. Your quiz questions tonight are: question one, what is glossophobia, a fear of? Question two, what is the spiky top of a pineapple called? And question three, what word connects these three words to make three new words? And the words are room, tennis, and fire. Send your answers in to me if you want to play along.

Oh, two great songs. 1978 for Chaka Khan, got to number 11 here in the UK. That was a debut, wasn't it? That was a do you know, I've had a couple of weeks off and I still can't get my words out. That was a debut solo single after recording with Rufus, written by Ashford and Simpson, also recorded by Whitney Houston back in 1992. Then the brilliant George Benson takes us to 1983. Feel Like Making Love. Not tonight, George. I've got to be honest with you, mate. Bit clammy. If you don't mind, mate, we'll save it for another night. Now, where are we going to go from here? 1976, this one. Song got to number one for 3 weeks here in the UK. Co-written by Ken Gold, who recently said that even after all these decades, this song still gives him goosebumps. Well, finally taking you until 10 o'clock tonight on your favourite radio station. Lovely to have your company, as always.

Blast, recorded by the Isley Brothers, Harvest for the World. That's the Christmas for you on the Saturday Night Music Mix. Mark Farley, family until 10 o'clock, just going into the second hour of the show. Lovely to have you company as always. Going to play another request. This one is for Simone, Damien and Millie up here on the Sunshine Coast. Good evening, guys. I hope you're well. Lovely to have you company as always. They got in touch and said, come here, a bit of the B-52s. Of course you can.

So Jerry Rafferty was inspired to write that while he was at a signing party for his record label. He said he's absolutely surrounded by clowns to the left of him and jokers to the right. It was the most boring thing he'd ever been to. Shall we have a look, see what's inside Bertie's box tonight? Oh, no, hang on, let's see what we're going to do first. Sorry, my mistake. We're going to play the reverse of verse because Pete's been dry down potty up there in Wiltshire. Good evening, Pete. Pete, here it comes again. Listen very closely. This is a song that you, my friend, will definitely know.

And I'm sure, as usual, if he doesn't get it, I'll get the usual load of abuse at the end of the show, like I always do. Shall we have a look to see what's inside Birdie's box? Yeah, let's have a look. It's time for Birdie.

0: So I know Simon in France tonight because, bless him, he's working hard over there in France in the restaurant. Silly season started over there now. Good evening to Les and Chris. Good evening, guys. I hope you're well. Good evening to Jason, Bob. Good evening to, we've not said loads of good evening to Jeff and Karen. Good evening, guys, as well. Good evening to the lovely Mandy. Hi, Mandy. Hope you're well. We said hello to Sam. We said hello to Chris. We said hello to Simone, Damien and Millie. If I've got anybody else, get in touch, let me know. If you want me to say hello to you, I will gladly do so. So, inside Bertie's box tonight is this. This was sent to us by Ricky. Good evening, Ricky. He said, seeing as the football's on, can you play this? I thought, well, you know what England are playing tonight? Let's give this a blast.
1: England! Oh! England!

0: So, who's going to be watching the football after the end of the show? Yeah, I think I might tune into it. I hope it's a bit better than the last game. I've got to admit, the last one was a little bit dire.
1: The best hit music. Every time you turn us on. Every time you turn us on, there's another hit song coming on.

So a top 10 entry there for Big Country. It was a song that was actually released as a single only. It never appeared on any albums apart from their greatest hits album. So 25 minutes past 9 nearly here in the UK. We'll give you a quiz answer shortly and your answers to reverse the verse. But now, where are we going to go now? He says, rapidly turning over his piece of paper. We're going to go to 1984, a song that got to number 26 here in the UK and was a debut single for Lloyd Cole.

Oh, the brilliant Squeeze, taking you back to 1987. Music video for that song was directed by Ade Edmondson. The song became the most successful one on the US chart as well. I love Squeeze, great band, and I do love that song as well. Talking of fantastic bands, here's another one, Prefab Sprout. Only got to number 88 here in the UK.

I'll never understand why that song never did any better than 88 in the charts, because it's something that's actually become one of the fans' favourites. It's absolutely a favourite of us here on the show. We do love that song. Prefab Sprout, Cars and Girls. We're going to keep you in the 80s now. Now, this next song was first released in 85 when it reached number 50 here in the UK. It was re-released in 86 when it got to number 17. Bonus point if you can tell me who the artist is on this one.

Well done, through, but Mrs. Dinner said yes, it was Bellowy's Son. Well done, Pete, as well. Good evening, buddy. You said Bellowy's Son. Well done, everybody. Got that one right. It's kind of one of those names you never really remember, that one, isn't it? Notorious. And Pete, as a prize, you can have this one. Notorious. 14th UK release for Duran Duran. Takes us back to 1986. First single released as a trio.

So let's give you your quiz answers for tonight. Question one was, what is glossophobia a fear of? Well, glossophobia is a fear of public speaking. You know, I can do the radio, that's not a problem at all. I can go on stage and do a stage show. Can't stand up in front of people and do a speech. Drives me absolutely balmy, I go to pieces. Question two, what is the spiky top of a pineapple called? Well, I suppose it depends on where you're inserting it, but it's actually called the crown. And question three, what word connects these three words to make three new words? And the words are room, tennis and fire, and the word we were looking for was ball. Room, ballroom, tennis ball and fireball. Well done to Julie, well done to Ricky and Sandra and Lily, and well done to Simone, Damien and Millie for getting a full house on the quiz. We'll give you answers to reverse the verse straight after this.

So, you reverse the verse tonight? Well. Round of applause for the reverse the verse tonight goes to Ricky and Sandra, goes to Simone, Damien and Millie. Goes to Jeff and Karen, and it goes to Pete and Sandra. They got all in. They got in touch, I guess, because Pete's got the song right. Means I won't get a volley of abuse after the show. They all got in touch and said yes, it was indeed to Powell. It did take us back to 1987, and it was this brilliant song called Heart and Soul.

Van Halen's first release featuring Sammy Hagar on vocals. Love that song. And before that, we had obviously Heart and Soul by Tapel, which was our reverse verse for this week. So that's me done for another week. Stay tuned to your favourite radio station. Lots of fantastic shows coming up. This station really has got the best mix of music for you anywhere out there. Shows for absolutely everybody, and you're going to love each and every one of them. I'll see you soon. Look after yourselves. Thank you all for your company tonight. It's really helped. Don't forget, look after yourselves and tell the people around you that you love them. I'll see you soon.

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Also singing along at the same roughly time of what Aqua was doing, we had this one from Peter Andre. It's called Kiss the Girl.

0: This smooch a little song, is that one? You want to do it, don't you? Well, kiss the girl. Well, we've got to get on with it.
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devil went down to Georgia. He was looking for a soul to steal. He was in a bind because he was way behind and he was willing to make a deal. When he came across this young man sawing on a fiddle and playing it hot, and the devil jumped up on a hickory stump and said, "Boy, let me tell you what. I guess you didn't know it, but I'm a fiddle player too. And if you'd care to take a dare, I'll make a bet with you. 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

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I done told you once, you son of a bitch, I'm the..."

0: 1999 brought this one from Destiny's Child. It's called Bills, Bills, Bills. And you know something? We still get bills, bills, bills now. Only if we get them online. Then we usually get them through the post, don't we?
1: Dash up pay bills.

We're going to move on with this one, more from Paul Young, and it was it's in 1984, November of 84, funnily enough, it came out, and it was a big hit for him, and also moved over into 85 as well, according to this, and it's some chart record hits. It released actually on the 26th of November 1984, and it got to, I'm trying to work it out, you know, where do you get, not work it out, look it up here in England, it got to number nine, but also it did quite well in Europe as well. It got to number 25 in Australia, got to 27, Belgium in 25, Canada top singles, it got to 46, Germany got to 28, Ireland it got to number 6, Netherlands it got to 25, and New Zealand it got to 42, the US Billboard 100 it got to number 56. So it did quite well, and the best one obviously was Ireland, where it got to number 6. But anyway, Mr. Paul Young would be quite happy with just having a hit wherever he was at the time, because he was well known. Anyway, let's move on. Paul Young, Everything Must Change.